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We're rascals, and although life might seem short, we're cosmic serpents, and we'll run havoc on eternity.

metal tether deck edited beautiful. Twist like Kama Sutra, crucial. For evolution, pistons to no input. My stag on Tommy Tucker's institution. Moving, phantom, Saturn fingered, Rosicrucian. NYC duck shooting movement. Cast is Ted Nugent's dead weight like LA's air pollution. They smell

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In order for him to buy that, I'm sure she'd have to go to bed with him anyway to give him what he wants, for her to get what she wants. 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
1: Miss Billie Holiday.

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Like everything that's come before, you are gone.

Century come with thuggin'. Hey, mama told me it get lonely in that cell, but she ain't tell me it'll break you, sis. I thank you for your meal. Poppin' pills till I can't feel, somebody save me from myself. Giveaways is bullin', all let's do to really help.

Birthday Hamuloma, Bente Gisiloma. White off my topa, comes to my toma. Legi one ma, langa toga, lo sohla, munuloma, yo danga sona, jigen buban, janga buban, janga lubon, kom galibon, jigen buban, janga buban, janga lubon.

something that I can't fix, cause I can do it in the mix. 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

0: Like, everybody set right. 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

everyone heading on a day like this? Bank holiday Sunday, marry me Angie in big red letters. I wonder if she did. No war but class war on the motorway bridge. Love spelled backwards on the next. Police tape encircles flowers, a little note reads no regrets. A bedsheet tapestry hangs. Support our local lad, he's on reality TV. Put your head on my shoulder, just try and get some sleep. Police witness please, sun angrily beats. 100 million chevrons away. I'll be fine, I just need you to stay. Okay.

They're all celebrating somewhere together in my mind's eye. The doers and the dreamers. In a working men's club watching Angie cut a cake. A yoga teacher... Fuck. A yoga teacher that used to rave and a former Spice Girl that married a saint. I took a tape parade for the ones who made it. You can be my plus one if you let me hold you naked or by your ankles over the motorway. Sign our names in aerosol and paint. Me and you and Angie were all the same.

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0: 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And I hope she made it, 'cause not many of us do. And I can't explain it, you just light up the room. And I hope she made it. Yeah, I hope she did. And I hope she made it.
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1: 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The heat, the heat, the heat, the heat, the heat.
2: It's coming down hard. We got to get our shit together.
3: It's time to go left and not right. Gotta get it together forever. Gotta get it together for brothers. Gotta get it together for sisters. For mothers and fathers and dead niggas. For non-conformists, one-hitter quitters. For Tyson types and shade figures. Let's get it together, come on, let's make it.
4: Gotta make it,
3: to make it,
4: to make it,
3: to make it,
4: to make something happen.
3: To make something happen.
4: To make something happen.
3: Let's make something happen.
4: Word to

life and not right. Gotta get it together forever. Gotta get it together for brothers. Gotta get it together for sisters. For mothers and fathers and dead niggas. For non-conformers when hit or quitters. For Tyson types and Che figures. Let's make something happen. Let's make something happen. Let's make something happen. Let's make something happen. Gotta get it together for brothers. Gotta get it together for sisters. For mothers and fathers and dead niggas. For non-conformers when hit or quitters. For Tyson types and Che figures. Make, make, make. Let's make something happen. Let's make something happen. Let's make something happen. Let's make something happen. Gotta get it together forever.

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Nobody says it's easy either. What it is,

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I answered, "Well, I like it here." She said, and she took

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Watch the news as he brews another cup of chai. There's no God, at least one that meets his eye. Holding his hands to the sky, to the empty bags of my mind.

another cup of chai. 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

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I had a burning in my throat I couldn't swallow. I had shuffled to the mirror and saw death over my head. If I was sleeping on my back, I would have died. Jameson in my blood, Jameson in my eyes, Jameson on my mind. I know I need to stop, but if we're flying, it's Jameson on the ride. This how I'm making money, but it's costing my life. Digging in my arms over turbulent flights. Walking down the aisle, blood from where I scratched. Steward is looking worried, but she's too afraid to ask. So if you find me in the state, please give me two. It's just me slipping through these greens and these blues. I know that sounds foolish, but who knew that I'd be living a life I barely knew but always dreamed of. And you sweep anything under these rugs to let them all know your name. That's a dangerous drug. Running a marathon, but with batons and get gone when you ask to pass it on. Pass it on.

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